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shoe, so man, don't drop it. Because I just bought it. You're going to be hanging around here while you want to watch my jacket? Oh, thanks, man. I'm going to be out here dancing.

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4: Good morning, West Central Saskatchewan. Here's what's coming up in your three-day forecast. Today, we're starting off with sunshine in our north and central regions, while the south is seeing a mix of sun and cloud, though the entire region is becoming a mix of sun and cloud this afternoon. Our central and southern areas are also seeing a 30% chance of showers in the afternoon with a risk of a thunderstorm. Regional winds are coming in from the southeast today, gusting up to 60 kilometers, bringing highs of 30. Staying cloudy this evening, the entire region should expect showers ending near midnight. Those winds continue to come in from the southeast around 30 kilometers, becoming light overnight, with regional lows of 11. Tomorrow looks to clear things up and bring back the sun with highs of 26 and lows of 10. Friday starting off the day with clear skies and sunshine and highs of 27, though we should expect cloudy periods coming in Friday evening with a 60% chance of showers with lows of 13. I'm Terrence Vosh with your West Central Online Weather.
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Country 104. I'm Cheyenne Nameth. It's about 21 degrees right now, halfway through the 10 o'clock hour, and we're going to hear from Dylan Scott in a bit. But first, Tim and the Glory Boys, If I Go Missin'.

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